0: He turns real life into real deal country songs. 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
2: When you're up there on stage and you're playing songs and you've got the album out, so the audience has listened to all of your music already. Yeah. Are you kind of watching them to figure out what the next single's going to be, what they're reacting to?
3: Yeah, I mean, I'm always trying new songs, and as long as the band allows me to, I always say, because I get them stressed out in the sense of being like, hey, I wrote the song today, can we learn it and play it in the show? And they're like, hey, we need more than a half an hour to learn it. But yeah, I think that it's just important to test new songs out on the road, and I try to do that and then be strategic on, you know, obviously up-tempo songs are a little easier because you're like, okay, but even like the slow sad songs, it's like, are fans really intrigued? Are they really paying attention? Are they talking during it? And just learning what they like.
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3: 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So
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20: 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There's so many things to do. They can ride the cars. They can ride a merry-go-round. This is a lot of fun at the land of make-believe. If you're into rides and you want some day trips, I'm telling you, they can even fly their little plane. They can go in the Wizard's Maze as well. As you can tell, we had a lot of excitement going on, even riding the train around the park as well. 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

Looks like the charges against Bailey Zimmerman have officially been dropped after he trashed that hotel room in Albuquerque, New Mexico. I wish nothing but the best for him. He's acting like a rock star, but still wish nothing but the best for him. Here's Chevy Silverado. Why?

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0: What song would you like to hear?
1: Hard to Love.
0: Lee Bryce.
1: Yeah.
0: You got it, man. What's your name? Where are you calling in from?
1: Carson, calling from Swanton.
0: Nice to meet you. Thanks for calling the show tonight.

Ross is hanging with us on the show all night tonight. We're going to be chatting with him more coming up in two songs. Stick around for it. Here's Blake Shelton, Stay Country or Die Trying on Country Nights Live.

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0: He's got heart on his sleeve lyrics and a sound all of his own. 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
2: What song would you say the fans resonate with that is really deeply personal to you the most?
3: Scared of Getting Sober. I put it as the last song on the record. You know, it's maybe not the most popular song on the record. It's probably mid-pack, maybe towards the top. But in regards to it being special to me, I think the concept's really cool. Mm-hmm. You know, the song's not about getting sober. It's more about, like, I am just scared when I am and being uncomfortable when I am, whether that be in social settings or the relationship scenario, which is kind of what the song's about. And honestly, just something that, like, I wouldn't say necessarily I've struggled with, but like I've had battles with and trying to find a balance for, you know, drinking and the lifestyle that we have and all those kinds of things. So I think that Scared of Getting Sober is probably the meaningful song that people should check out.
2: Okay. Yeah, there is a lot of drinking in this lifestyle, that's for sure. And then going up on stage and all of the pressure and, as you said, relationships, yep, which everybody can relate. Maybe not everybody can relate to, like, the music industry and the lifestyle and being behind the scenes, but everybody can relate to relationships.
3: Yeah, totally. I think we're all going through something, and even when it's, like, the best, you know? So I think that being able to write that and put it into music is not just good for me, it's good for other people, too.
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4: 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There's so many things to do. They can ride the cars. They can ride a merry-go-round. This is a lot of fun at the Land of Make-Believe. If you're into rides and you want some day trips, I'm telling you, they can even fly their little plane. They can go in the Wizard's Maze as well. As you can tell, we had a lot of excitement going on, even riding the train around the park as well. So 9 o'clock this morning, buy one ticket, get another one free for the Land of Make-Believe, the perfect day trip for you and the family. 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Land of Make-Believe in Hope, New Jersey, part of our sweet deal of the week. It's Sam Malone in the Morning on the Cat. 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

0: You know, Riley Green says he went to a Justin Moore and Eric Church concert. Huge fan of Justin Moore's, and that concert is what really shaped how he wanted to be in country music. Here's Justin's Time's Ticking.
1: There

0: You know, Corey Kent was actually a songwriter before he became an artist.
1: When I moved to Tennessee, you know, when I got my publishing deal, it was after kind of hitting pause on an artist career a little bit. I'd been offered a record deal at a great record label, but it just wasn't quite right. My vision for it was like Eagles-ish, and they're very successful people that like their opinions are very valid, but they had a different opinion on what the music should be, and it was more radio-friendly and more in that like Rascal Flatts lane. And that stuff's great. I mean, I grew up listening to that stuff, but that's not in my wheelhouse. That's not like what I do well or where I think my strong suit is. So I kind of respectfully said, that's not the deal for me. And then I ended up with this publishing deal. And I kind of said, I'm going to focus on being a great songwriter and writing songs for other people. The crazy part is like, I never got a Nashville cut by any artist, but I was getting Texas cuts. And they were working down there. I would go see William Clark Green play a sold out show. And they're singing, they're screaming the song that we wrote.
0: Let's play you his latest with Co Wetzel. Here's a Rocky Mountain Low on Country Nights Live. Don't forget Josh Ross on the show tonight. More with him coming up.

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3: Yeah. Yeah, just been wrapping up the Nate Smith tour right now, which is great. And we got one more weekend or 2 days here in town at the Ryman, and then we go out with Dan and Shay this fall. And just looking forward to hanging with them more. They've been so awesome so far. And I'm so excited. They're one of the first country acts I once saw live. So it's really cool that I get to now see them and watch the show every night and learn hopefully something from them.
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on Bailey Zimmerman. Those charges, felony charges that were put out on him in Albuquerque, New Mexico, dropped. Allegedly trashing a hotel room at the casino there, canceled the show. Here's Fall in Love.

0: He's the artist everybody's talking about, and for good reason. 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
2: Luke Bryan and Jelly Roll. You've been out with them before. What are the biggest things that you've learned from watching them up on stage?
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3: 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Like he's done it, he's made what he needs, and but he genuinely loves it, and I think he still likes to get out of the house, and I think that that's awesome. And so watching that is really cool. And then you have somebody like Jelly Roll that I was to say like took a lot of, you know, moments in his life that maybe weren't so positive and made something positive of them and has a message and has helped a lot of people. So I think that two totally different, you know, when I watch them, two totally different things, and they both have such a great purpose.
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17: 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If you're anything like we are, when we went to the Land of Make-Believe yesterday, one of the first things we had to see besides the rides is Santa's barn. 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There's so many things to do. They can ride the cars. They can ride a merry-go-round. This is a lot of fun at the Land of Make-Believe. If you're into rides and you want some day trips, I'm telling you, they can even fly their little plane. They can go in the Wizard's Maze as well. As you can tell, we had a lot of excitement going on, even riding the train around the park as well. So, 9 o'clock this morning, buy one ticket, get another one free for the Land of Make-Believe. The perfect day trip for you and the family. 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Land of Make-Believe in Hope, New Jersey, part of our sweet deal of the week. Sam Malone in the morning on the Cat. When you wake up with us in the morning, you're getting gift cards, you're getting concert tickets, you're getting great country music and so much fun. 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

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It's Hardy, Eric Church, Morgan Wallen, and Tim McGraw, MacArthur.

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6: 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They can ride a merry-go-round. This is a lot of fun at the Land of Make-Believe. If you're into rides and you want some day trips, I'm telling you, they can even fly their little plane. They can go in the Wizard's Maze as well. 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It's Sam Malone in the morning on the Cat. 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

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She's selling out arenas. I mean, definitely on cloud nine right now. I love her pink face. I love her. She is just amazing. Can't wait to chat with her. Heard she got a brand new puppy, too. Here's Beautiful Things.

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Josh Ross hanging with us on Country Nights Live tonight. He has had so much success. We're going to talk to him about that in two songs. Right now, Bailey Zimmerman's Rockin' a Hard Place.

0: He's one of the most exciting new country artists out there. 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
3: 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They said it at I think it was Riverfront before I went on stage at CMA Fest. And last time I heard it was at a billion. So to hear 1.4 is crazy. And it's wild. I mean, it's a big number. I feel like I'm still such a new artist, and it gives me excitement just like keep going and putting out new stuff and let it keep growing.
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9: 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It appears by its own numbers, the U.S. government seems insolvent. 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

Josh Ross is hanging with us on Country Nights Live tonight. Always fun to have him on the show. Hey, don't forget, with Bev Rainey, TikTok, Instagram, Facebook, if you want to see any of the video. 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

So what are Josh Ross's goals moving forward? He's on the show with us tonight, and we're going to ask him about that coming up in two songs. See what he has to say. It's Nate Smith now with World on Fire.

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2: What's one goal that you still have your sights set on? I know a lot of country artists are going into acting, doing different things. What do you want?
3: I feel like in the career sense, it's just like keep building. You know, I want to be in arenas and stadiums, so I think that's always a goal for me. The acting thing would be really cool. I mean, I have a history there of doing that before music, but that's long. That's a long story. No, I did like some background acting and some like small feature stuff and stuff that I someday maybe could come back to. And then the other goal is just like home life. I think that like we get to live kind of two different lives, and I've been so blessed to like have this on the road life, and it can kind of make home a little more. And I've been really honestly working in the last little while, just like figuring out what is home and enjoying that time at home and like actually taking a day for myself. So
2: yeah, super important. Stay grounded in the middle of
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2: all of
3: right.
2: it. We're all human at the end of the day.
3: We are all the exact same. Yeah.
2: Josh, always good to have you on the
3: show.
2: So
3: good to see you. Thank you.
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28: 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If you're anything like we are, when we went to the land of make-believe yesterday, one of the first things we have to see besides the rides is Santa's barn. Hey, we're halfway there. We got to check out Santa's barn. But seriously, buy one ticket, get another ticket free. For the land of make-believe in Hope, New Jersey, you're going to get free parking in the free water park. You're going to get free picnicking as well. Check it out for the kids, the entire family. There's so many things to do. They can ride the cars. They can ride a merry-go-round. This is a lot of fun at the land of make-believe. If you're into rides and you want some day trips, I'm telling you, they can even fly their little plane. They can go in the Wizard's Maze as well. As you can tell, we had a lot of excitement going on, even riding the train around the park as well. So 9 o'clock this morning, buy one ticket, get another one free for the land of make-believe, the perfect day trip for you and the family. Don't forget your bathing suit for the kids and for you as well. Land of make-believe in Hope, New Jersey, part of our sweet deal of the week. It's Sam Malone in the morning on the Cat. When you wake up with us in the morning, you're getting gift cards, you're getting concert tickets, you're getting great country music and so much fun. 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

Big thanks to Josh Ross for hanging with us on Country Nights Live tonight. Big thanks to our producer, Justin Reimer. And thank you for always being a part of the Country Nights Live family. Love you, love you, love you. Love you. Did I say I love you? Here's John Morgan, kid myself. We were young.

WCTO Easton Allen. WCTO Easton Allentown Bethlehem. WWYY Belvedere.

Good morning, good evening, whatever time of day it is for you. Always happy that you are here. My name is Justin. This is the Overnight Ride. Alexandra Kay loves to touch tunes, jukebox as much as I do. She wants to get everybody singing. She's playing Choosing Texas. Here's Straight for the Heart on the Overnight Ride.

0: Morgan Wallen, don't we, on the overnight ride. My name is Justin. I love every time I do research for the show and there's a new town that Morgan Wallen is going to. The first 30 news articles. Where to park? Where the traffic's going to be? Where to eat? There's always going to be traffic at a show. Just plan for it. Take your time. And you know what you got to do? Extra lawn chairs in the trunk. Because if you're stuck, you can sit outside your car and enjoy the weather.
1: 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You're on the Overnight Ride. 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

I believe the next Busch Light flavor will be Busch Light Lime, which you're going to have to call Blime or Lush, because Busch Light Apple was Dapple. The new flavors just don't have good short names. Let's get more beer money on the overnight ride.

Kane Brown opened his bar here in Nashville not too long ago this past week. Chris Young opened his bar. Now both famous friends. They've got their own. Chris is his name, famous friends, though. KB Woman on the Overnight Ride.

0: Riley Green, Ella Langley. Don't mind if I do on the overnight ride. If you missed the CMA Fest special on ABC, where Riley is hosting, you can stream it right now on Hulu. Good time killer over the weekend, especially the Stephen Wilson Jr. performance. That was incredible. Right now, Chase Matthew.
1: The

0: I mentioned streaming a few minutes ago because you can still watch CMA Fest Special on Hulu. Coming up right after the 4th of July, you can stream Eric Church's sold-out shows at Red Rocks in Colorado. He did this last year, and every night was a different theme. I believe he's doing it the same again this year. $25 a night, $60 for all three shows. 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

I'm Justin. It is the Overnight Ride. Instagram, Justin Off Air. Jackson Dean currently over in Europe again. Missing his dog. Top five country dog name. Elk. It's Make a Liar on the Overnight Ride.

Taylor Swift, I Knew It, I Knew You on the overnight ride off the Toy Story 5 soundtrack, which I saw about a week ago. And I'd be lying to you if I said I didn't tear up a little bit. The Toy Story movies, they just get to you. Well, that was like the fifth ranked one. The other ones are better. It was a good ending to the series. Although every time I say that, they make a new one.

0: Shaboozey, Move on the Overnight Ride. July 31st, brand new album from Shaboozey, but you can catch him on television before then. Macy's is having their America's 250th birthday, 4th of July fireworks show. Again, starts at 8 p.m. on the 4th, Eastern Standard Time, 8 to 10. You can stream it on Peacock. Shaboozey not the only one there, though. Post Malone, Blake Shelton, and Salt-N-Pepa. I need Salt-N-Pepa to jump on stage with Post or Blake. I feel like with Blake, we're really knocking it out of the park.
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10: 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Point is, though, you could consider buying these items organic if and when you can, and then taking extra care when you wash them. The FDA recommends rinsing all fruits and vegetables, even the ones that are organic, under running water that is slightly warmer than room temperature. Don't use soap, bleach, or any fancy produce washes. 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

From the latest guest on the show, Corey Kent, to the first guest ever on this show, I'm Justin. It's the Overnight Ride. I get here a year and a half ago, and they say, tomorrow you got to interview Kenny Chesney. I sweat the entire time because it was hot and I was nervous. It's Kenny and Carry On.

0: Jacob Hackworth, what took you so long on the overnight ride? Shall we be motivational? Jacob Hackworth put something on social media the other day of him and Tucker Wetmore playing a song together on the very small stage, Tin Roof here in Nashville, which is one block over from where I sit. And then, not too long ago, those two together singing that exact song inside a packed stadium. Pretty crazy. Never give up. I'm trying to be motivational. It is their story to be motivational with.
1: 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The Overnight Ride. 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We'll be right back.
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July 24th, we get that brand new Brantley Gilbert album, Sins of the Father. September 18th, we get the brand new Luke Bryan album. It's just loaded. Usually it's not like this, but every Friday we're getting something new. We put out a new song on Friday. Right now it's Luke. The country song came on. Enough.

From my window here at the station, you can kind of see the new Tennessee Titans stadium that they are building next to the old one. Now, the Titans are going to play there one more year in the old stadium. Then they'll play in the new one. But after that, the first thing in there is going to be country music. Who opens it? Jelly Roll's been campaigning, but I have a feeling it's going to be Luke Combs, especially him breaking all those records recently. Road Trip may be in order.

0: Zach John King gets drinking on the overnight ride. I feel like it was his graduation gown. He wrapped up his time with Morgan Wallen on the Still the Problem tour a couple days ago. Toured with him last year. Back out on the road with him this year. His graduation gown. Him and Gavin Adcock. Flannel shirts. No sleeves. The original Morgan Wallen fit. And Zach said, it's now his time to go headline.
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Thomas Rhett kicks off his busy tour schedule very, very soon. How does he feel when he has to leave the house? Well, he says it's a privilege, and the girls get to meet up with him on the weekend, and they think sleeping in bunks on the bus is the coolest thing ever. As long as they think that, he's good. It's TR and Jordan Davis, ain't a bad life.

I'm Justin. It's the Overnight Ride. Find me on Instagram, Justin Off Air. Shoot me a text this weekend. 615-737-1033. It's Morgan Wallen. And don't wait.

My name's Justin. This is the Overnight Ride. Big news this week is that Ella Langley has extended the Dandelion Tour. No Nashville date yet. I feel like that's going to be a surprise, but we'll be at Red Rocks. We might have to make a trip together to that one. It's Choose in Texas on the Overnight Ride. Just when.

0: Parker McCollum killing me on the overnight ride. He described her as country music royalty. There is a brand new version of that song that was out this past Friday with Leanne Womack. Parker said, couldn't be more grateful to have her on this song with me.
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Kane Brown gracing the cover. I guess you could still say cover. Well, GQ.com, GQ magazine, talking about his diet and his workout barn to get shredded ahead of

Max McNown, done for on The Overnight Ride. Big shout out to Corey Kent for being on the show this past Friday. And Megan Maroney going to join us very, very soon. It's Medicine on The Overnight Ride.

Thomas Rhett, Make Me Wanna on the overnight ride. He is gearing up for tour. His kids have finally figured out what dad does. They simplified what he does. They say he sings songs and makes words rhyme, which, you know, simplistic way to say you're a singer-songwriter, right?

0: Riley Green, Worst Way on the Overnight Ride, gearing up to be the new coach on the upcoming season of The Voice. So how did he get the job? Well, they said that his personality and Blake Shelton's personality kind of match up, and that's what they were looking for. And then Riley was on Jimmy Fallon, late night television, got up there in the chair and taught him how to do a duck call. And Riley says those two things got him the job as the new coach.
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Stella Lefty in Boston on the overnight ride. Duck Hodges, Lainey Wilson's husband, calling out fake news. Tried to teach him the new dance to this one. He didn't do it correctly. He said the video was way too old. He now knows how to hit it. You can find the dance on her Instagram page. It's Phone Q.

Chase Matthew had his first public encounter with an Ella fella who was at a Walmart, and the guy collecting carts, singing Choosing Texas out loud. Chase, we're everywhere. Lauren Elena, Chase Matthew, All My Exes on the Overnight Ride. Another

0: saying ride, ride, ride on the overnight ride. Another big thank you to Corey Kent for joining us on the show this past Friday. Two big ones lined up very, very soon. Megan Maroney back on the show. And Hardy as well. Very soon.
1: 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The overnight ride will be right back.
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Marco Edsel, the latest country star to throw out a first pitch, did it at the Rangers game about a week ago. Do you warm up? I mean, do you stretch to make sure you don't embarrass yourself? He did the first pitch in boots, which is impressive. Cohen hurts like you on the overnight ride.

My name's Justin. This is the Overnight Ride. Instagram, Justin Off Air, 615-737-1033 is the number if you want to text me this weekend. Don't forget, Tuesday through Friday, I'm on vacation. I'll be back. Don't worry. They didn't fire me yet.

0: Sam Hunt rarely posts on social media. On Father's Day, he put a post up. There's a song in the background. Is there new music soon? Is Sam Hunt coming back? I'm recklessly speculating, which is what we do here.
1: Gotta go.

0: Thanks, Justin. This is the Overnight Ride. Who's this?
1: Jeff the Joke Guy.
0: Jeff the Joke Guy calling from Dallas, Texas. We'll make you laugh, make you groan, make you think, give you life advice. What's going on?
1: So I've decided I'm going to take up a new habit. I'm going to fart when people hug me. Makes them feel strong. I was wondering, what soap should I use to clean my pet dolphin? Then I realized an all-purpose cleaner would be best.
0: Oh, man.
1: That's a groaner.
0: That's good.
1: I was at a party the other night, and somebody asked me what kind it was. I said, I don't know. Pass me that trombone, and I'll find out. So I blew the trombone outside the window, and someone yelled, who's that playing that damn trombone at 2 a.m.? This is Jeff the Joke Guy, signing off.
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the Mountain Goat. That's how Ian Munsick describes himself. It's also the name of a song in his new album, out at the end of the summer. It's Love is Blind on the Overnight Ride.

Now, Corey Kent yesterday did not tell me who the other collaboration is on his new album, but he did hint that it's a big one. So now I'm excited for Heartland Rock and Roll in just a couple months. Corey, Kel, Rocky Mountain.

0: Luke Bryan, Country and She Knows It on the Overnight Ride. He's got a new album, Signs, out in September. He's a special edition CD for that album. The artwork on the outside, a golf ball. I want to see that on vinyl. Someone can figure that out. They'll make a lot of money.
1: 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Second and third shifters, we are here for you. More of the Overnight Ride is next.
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all the girls I work with did. His latest video, Josh Ross. 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

0: Cody Johnson with the fall at Cat Country 96, 107.1 in the Poconos, 93.7, 95.7 in Northeast PA, a little bit after 8. Good morning. About 77 rain for the most part today, and lingering on this afternoon. It's Sam with you and a chance to win all weekend. We have more concert tickets. 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Co Wetzel is coming to Santander Arena on August 13th, and we got your tickets all weekend.
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going on later on tonight around 5 o'clock or so. The Lehigh Valley Zoo. Zoo's Talk, celebrating conservation and community as well, going on tonight, all right? Luke Combs now on the cat.

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9: 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A British medical journal says you'll gain the weight back 4 times faster. 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Alex Goen patented hypnosis. In fact, a JAMA study says adding behavior therapy to GLP-1s produced 3 times the results. Hypnosis is behavior therapy, concentrated. And Alex Goen hypnosis is the only U.S. patented hypnosis proven useful by the U.S. Patent Office. 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

new Cat Country while you're up this morning on a Saturday morning. A little bit rainy. What are you going to do? It's Sam Malone with you. Graylin James, Water at a Wedding. 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

0: Luke Holmes and Sleepless in a Hotel Room with CatCountry 96, 107.1 in the Poconos, 93.7, 95.7 in Northeast PA. Sam with you. You want to celebrate this weekend, 4th of July. It's a week from today. Maybe you're going to be off on Friday. 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

your breakfast, you had your hash browns, you had your bacon this morning. How about some hot dogs this afternoon? I'm going to be at Paradise Dogs. Broad Street in Nazareth, actually beginning at 11 o'clock this morning, from 11 until 2. I'd love to see you there with some hot dogs, some drinks, some

0: 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CMA Fest was on the other night. Riley did Green did a nice job co-hosting the event. You know, he's not bad. Maybe loose it up a little, but he did a nice job. It's Cat Country 96. Good morning.
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0: 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Sam with you. How's your summer going so far with the kids? Home from school? Are they going to camp? You guys going on vacation just yet? Need to get away for a little bit? You can be going to Vegas, you know. Luke Bryan and Jason Aldean, we're going to get you flights, hotel, and amazing tickets to the show. Now, back Monday morning, listen for the national keyword for your chance to fly away. We'll do it just after 8, 11, 2, and 5. So four chances for you to go to Vegas.
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2: 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traveling like I am. It's kind of like you can have a career as big as you want to, as you know, if you're

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5: 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What if I stop? A British medical journal says you'll gain the weight back 4 times faster. So what now? There is an answer. Alex Goen patented hypnosis. In fact, a JAMA study says adding behavior therapy to GLP-1s produced 3 times the results. Hypnosis is behavior therapy, concentrated. And Alex Goen hypnosis is the only U.S. patented hypnosis proven useful by the U.S. Patent Office. 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

Hey, be with me Monday morning for another chance to see Jason Aldean and Luke Bryan do it together. Their tour in Vegas continues, and you can be there just after 8 o'clock on Monday with the cast.

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3: 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Every day, one thought haunts you. What if I stop? A British medical journal says you'll gain the weight back four times faster. So what now? There is an answer. Alex Cohen patented hypnosis. In fact, a JAMA study says adding behavior therapy to GLP-1s produced three times the results. Hypnosis is behavior therapy, concentrated. And Alex Cohen hypnosis is the only U.S. patented hypnosis proven useful by the U.S. Patent Office. 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

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I will see you at Paradise Dogs in Nazareth. Just a few minutes, around 11 o'clock this morning. Hot dogs, got your lunch for you. Good to go, right on Broad Street. 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

0: 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Somebody who's coming to Music Fest this summer, Bailey Zimmerman. Coming up next.
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Percussy Fire Company's carnival's happening through tonight, Lake Lenape Park. 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Thomas Rhett at Cat Country 96. 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

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Another national keyword to qualify to win Monday morning, just after 8 o'clock. 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

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We recognize the heroic efforts of our military, frontline workers, and first responders. We salute your strength and service and the resilience of all Americans. We unite through the power of music and honor the undefeatable spirit of America with the playing of our national anthem.

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0: 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Alex Goen patented hypnosis. In fact, a JAMA study says adding behavior therapy to GLP-1s produced 3 times the results. Hypnosis is behavior therapy, concentrated. And Alex Goen hypnosis is the only U.S. patented hypnosis proven useful by the U.S. Patent Office. 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
0: Ozempic, Wegovy, GLP-1s. Every day, one thought haunts you. What if I stop? A British medical journal says you'll gain the weight back 4 times faster. So what now? There is an answer. Alex Goen patented hypnosis. In fact, a JAMA study says adding behavior therapy to GLP-1s produced 3 times the results. Hypnosis is behavior therapy, concentrated. And Alex Goen hypnosis is the only U.S. patented hypnosis proven useful by the U.S. Patent Office. 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

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What, about 4 or 5 weeks? We're going to see him on the Wind Creek Steel stage at Music Fest, raising his Music Fest mug. 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
9: 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What if I stop? A British medical journal says you'll gain the weight back four times faster. So what now? There is an answer. Alex Goen patented hypnosis. In fact, a JAMA study says adding behavior therapy to GLP-1s produced three times the results. Hypnosis is behavior therapy, concentrated. And Alex Goen hypnosis is the only U.S. patented hypnosis proven useful by the U.S. Patent Office. 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

0: 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Good afternoon, Barry Dawson, hanging out with you. 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
4: 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Every day, one thought haunts you. What if I stop? A British medical journal says you'll gain the weight back 4 times faster. So what now? There is an answer. Alex Goen patented hypnosis. In fact, a JAMA study says adding behavior therapy to GLP-1s produced 3 times the results. Hypnosis is behavior therapy, concentrated. And Alex Goen hypnosis is the only U.S. patented hypnosis proven useful by the U.S. Patent Office. 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

0: 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Coming up, Toby Keith and Tucker Wetmore. 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

Toby Keith on Cat Country 96, the Lehigh Valley Iron Pigs, home at Coca-Cola Park this weekend. Games tonight and tomorrow, taking on the Syracuse Nets. Here's Tucker Wetmore, 3, 2, 1, on the Cat.

Can't wait to see Bailey Zimmerman on the Wind Creek Steel stage at Music Fest. It is a Cat Country show Thursday, August 6th. And you know it'll be here in a blink of an eye. Here he is, Chevy Silverado on the Cat.

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Did you see the forecast for next week? In Bethlehem, on Thursday, 100 degrees. Mini heat wave coming. Going to be warm in Northeast PA, too. Here's Luke Combs on the Cat.

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0: 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We are live and local, too, just so you know. Barry Dawson hanging out with you this weekend, giving you a shot to win free tickets to see Co Wetzel. 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On the way, Brooks and Dunn and Lainey Wilson. It's the Cat.
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2: 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And I think it was really inspired by me growing up loving Toby Keith. 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And that's always a good judge of whether or not a song's in.

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5: 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What if I stop? A British medical journal says you'll gain the weight back 4 times faster. So what now? There is an answer. Alex Goen patented hypnosis. In fact, a JAMA study says adding behavior therapy to GLP-1s produced 3 times the results. Hypnosis is behavior therapy, concentrated. 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

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Jason Aldean and Luke Bryan are hitting the road together, and you could win a trip to see them. 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

Brooks and Dunn on Cat Country 96. Ella Langley opening up about her faith and personal struggles at a recent concert in Oklahoma. We're going to see her August 1st. Opening up for Morgan Wallen at Lincoln Financial Field in Philadelphia. The show is sold out. Here is Ella. Be her on the Cat.

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3: 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Every day, one thought haunts you. What if I stop? A British medical journal says you'll gain the weight back 4 times faster. So what now? There is an answer. Alex Cohen patented hypnosis. In fact, a JAMA study says adding behavior therapy to GLP-1s produced 3 times the results. Hypnosis is behavior therapy, concentrated. And Alex Cohen hypnosis is the only U.S. patented hypnosis proven useful by the U.S. Patent Office. 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Alex Cohen patented hypnosis does. 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

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Zach Topp coming to the PPL Center in August. 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

0: Kane Brown Woman, Country Nights Live. We've got Luke Bryan up next for you and his thoughts on 30 number one singles.
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0: Riley Green told me once, it's hysterical, that if you pull up to a four-way stop and you've got a mustache, yeah, the guy with the mustache always gets to go first. That's the rule. I'm going to get some glasses with mustache that dangles. Here he is with Ella Langley. Don't mind if I do.
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